0: Radio Transilvania.
1: Simți muzica, simți diferența.
2: When I met you in the summer, to my heartbeat sound, we fell in love as the leaves turn.

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I heard you moved to Austin, got an apartment and settled down. And every once in a while, I start texting, write a paragraph, but then I delete the message. Think about you like a pastime, I could cry you a river, get you baptized. 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
1: Oh, it's beautiful. But wait a minute, isn't this...
0: Yeah, yes it is.
1: But I thought the old lady dropped it into the ocean in the air.
0: Well, baby, I went down and got it for you.
1: Aw, you shouldn't have.

your cigarette break. It's like 10,000 spoons when all you need is a knife. It's meeting the man of my dreams and then meeting his beautiful wife. And isn't it ironic? Don't you think?

Would you cry if you saw me crying? And would you save my soul tonight?

0: Asculți Radio Transilvania.
1: After all you put me through, you think I despise you. But in the end, I want to thank you, 'cause you made me that much stronger.